0: learn respect. All they see is sex, sex, sex.
1: What up? It's your boy TQ, still keeping it gangsta around the world with my girl Sarah.

Well, I was walking down the street, chilling, as you do, when who should come up behind me but Donald Duck. Well, hey, it had to be the way. And he had a few words to say to me, and they were...

ride. I guess I had to go to that place to get to this one. Now some of you might still be in that place if you're trying to get out.